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Have been my sentence, but a committing

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0: 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We the TNT,
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Have been my sentence, but a commitment.